to hotel. It's never been like this before. I didn't think it would hurt so much. It wasn't meant to be, but it happened indeed. In a second, everything we planned popped like a bubble. Our future came to end. I wish you come back. I wish you forgot that I betrayed you. I admit, it's my fault.